in what you believe. 'Cause I'm only human after all, and you're only human after all. Don't put the blame on me. Don't put your blame on me.

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1: 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With every

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It's hard to say that I'd rather stay awake when I'm asleep, because my dreams are bursting at the seams.